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2: It's time once again for This Day in Country Music. A look at all the happenings from June 25th. It was on this day in 1977 that Waylon Jennings' hit Lookin' Texas, Back to the Basics of Love would spend its sixth week at number one on the Hot Country Singles chart. It was just the third and final six-week number one song of the 70s and would be the last song to spend that long on top of the charts for 20 years until Tim McGraw and Faith Hill with It's Your Love in 1997. It was on this day in 1993 that Lyle Lovett married actress Julia Roberts at St. James Lutheran Church in Marion, Indiana. The couple separated in March of 95 and subsequently divorced. And it was on this day in 2001 that the Ryman Auditorium in Nashville, Tennessee, the home of the Grand Ole Opry from 1943 to 1974, was designated a National Historic Landmark. During its tenure at the Ryman Auditorium, the Opry hosted the biggest country music stars of the day, and the show became known around the world. That's a look at This Day in Country Music.
0: This Day in Country Music with Jeff Dick on the Ranch.
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1: I'm Justin Goulet with your information update. Sunshine, pancakes, and a bright red stars helicopter touching down were all part of Mountain View County's annual Canada Day Ratepayer Appreciation Breakfast yesterday. Since 1988, the county has donated over $500,000 toward the air ambulance's ability to be in the air for its life-saving missions. Jason Nixon, the province's Minister of Finance and local MLA, was on hand for the special unveiling of a Mountain View County logo on a Stars helicopter in recognition of the milestone.
2: My son Austin was one of those 276 missions, not far from where we're standing today. And let me tell you, I was on that scene that day, and when that red helicopter come down, it's a pretty good feeling. I have no doubt, and I know for sure, that Austin would not be with us today if it wasn't for Stars. And many families have that type of a story. What really emphasized why we had to continue to support the important mission of Stars to make sure that we can save future lives, both in our county and across Alberta.
1: Jackie Seeley with Stars says they're overwhelmed with gratitude for the county's support. She adds that featuring the Mountain View County logo on one of their helicopters is a symbol of the dedication and commitment to saving lives within the area. Clint's Kitchen handed out a long list of thank yous in a post on Facebook following a very successful and sunny barbecue in the park on Wednesday evening. Among them were thanks to the Men's Shed of Olds for grilling, the Eagle Beef 4-H for tidying up Centennial Park and Olds afterwards. They served up well over 450 barbecue meals, and the donations collected will lead to Clint's Kitchen passing along a generous amount to the Hope for MVC Kids Society. And a chip chip hooray for pets. The Wild Rose Humane Society is teaming up with Didsbury Vet Services. Leah Jones, Shelter Operations Coordinator, says they'll be running a microchip clinic.
3: For a minimum donation of $25 to help reunite some of the lost pets that have been found in our community. There's also going to be nail trims for donation. There's going to be a couple of market vendors. There's going to be tiny tattoos with Aurora ink. There's going to be a face painter. There's going to be door prizes, raffle items, food, drink, and some adoptable animals on site.
1: Tomorrow's event runs from 10 a.m. until 3 p.m. at Didsbury Vet Services. 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
4: In sports, 4 weeks into the new World Professional Chuckwagon Association season, and there have been four different winners to kick off the first month of action. Aubrey Mottawillo from Hoadley started the season with a win at the Grand Prairie Stampede. Logan Gorst from Meadow Lake, Saskatchewan, followed as he was declared victorious at the rain-shortened Bonnyville Chuckwagon Championship. Chance Vegan from Calgary then won the Medicine Hat Exhibition and Stampede for the third year in a row. And after that, it was Ray Croteau Jr., who won last weekend at the rain-shortened Wainwright Stampede. Who will win this week? Find out over the course of the next 6 days as 96.5 The Ranch has live coverage of the WPCA racing from the Pinoca Stampede. Tonight's broadcast from Pinoca starts at 7:30. The next action for Team Canada at the FIFA World Cup will be a playoff game in the round of 32. On Sunday, the Canadians will clash with South Africa in Los Angeles. And finally, the Toronto Blue Jays are hosting the Texas Rangers for four games. That series started yesterday with the Rangers beating the Blue Jays 6-5. That series continues tonight and wraps up Sunday at 11:37 a.m. And that's your sports update.
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0: Olds weather.
4: This afternoon, we'll see a high of 21 degrees. There's a 30% chance of showers and a risk of thunderstorms this afternoon as well. The fog this morning should be dissipating and be gone by noon. We'll see periods of rain through the evening and overnight tonight, periods of rain, a low of 12. 60% chance of showers tomorrow, a high of 16 degrees, 12 degrees, and a 60% chance of showers tomorrow night. Sunday, rain, a high of 14 degrees, 24 on Monday with a mix of sun and cloud. Tuesday, 60% chance of showers, a high of 20 degrees. Right now, it is foggy and 10 degrees.
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7: 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It's sunrise on the ranch, where the coffee's hot, the country's fresh, and the morning start with a smile.
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Another one. That's Brett Kissel. Good morning. 10 minutes after six on a super foggy Friday. That's the bad news. It's foggy. The good news is it's Friday. But we'll get to that as we continue on through this morning. We could see a little bit of rain later on today as well, but we'll talk about that too. Right now, I don't know, once you get 7 more minutes of shut-eye, here's Taylor Swift.

0: 26 cents. That's the Wilkinsons. 18 minutes after 6 o'clock. And if you haven't looked outside yet already, it's super foggy out there this morning. It's going to be continuing throughout the rest of the day. So keep that in mind. We might see some rain as well. The good news is, as I've said before, it's Friday. The bad news is it's foggy, but who cares? It's Friday, the best day of the week. It doesn't matter what the weather's doing. It's still going to be awesome. It also happens to be Supergirl Day today as Supergirl hits theaters everywhere. So I don't know about you. I'm stoked. I've had my tickets for weeks already. I loved Superman last summer, and I'm sure it's going to be great Supergirl today. Anyways, we've got your chuck wagon races starting tonight from Ponoka. The Ponoka Stampede begins this evening and continues all the way through Canada Day. And then this time next week, it is the Calgary Stampede. So there's that. We've got the WPCA action continuing through the rest of the season. We've got all sorts of other things going on as well. Get up, grab your coffee, get ready for your Foggy Friday here on the ranch.
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1: I'm Justin Goulet with your information update. Sunshine, pancakes, and a bright red stars helicopter touching down were all part of Mountain View County's annual Canada Day Ratepayer Appreciation Breakfast yesterday. Since 1988, the county has donated over $500,000 toward the air ambulance's ability to be in the air for its life-saving missions. Jason Nixon, the province's Minister of Finance and local MLA, was on hand for the special unveiling of a Mountain View County logo on a Stars helicopter in recognition of the milestone.
2: My son Austin was one of those 276 missions, not far from where we're standing today. And let me tell you, I was on that scene that day, and when that red helicopter come down, it's a pretty good feeling. I have no doubt, and I know for sure, that Austin would not be with us today if it wasn't for Stars. And many families have that type of a story. What really emphasizes why we got to continue to support the important mission of Stars to make sure that we can save future lives, both in our county and across Alberta.
1: Jackie Seeley with Stars says they're overwhelmed with gratitude for the county's support. She adds that featuring the Mountain View County logo on one of their helicopters is a symbol of the dedication and commitment to saving lives within the area. Clint's Kitchen handed out a long list of thank yous in a post on Facebook following a very successful and sunny barbecue in the park on Wednesday evening. Among them were thanks to the Men's Shed of Olds for grilling, the Eagle Beef 4-H for tidying up Centennial Park and Olds afterwards. They served up well over 450 barbecue meals, and the donations collected will lead to Clint's Kitchen passing along a generous amount to the Hope for MVC Kids Society. And a chip chip hooray for pets. The Wild Rose Humane Society is teaming up with Didsbury Vet Services. Leah Jones, a shelter operations coordinator, says they'll be running a microchip clinic.
3: For a minimum donation of $25 to help reunite some of the lost pets that have been found in our community. There's also going to be nail trims for donation. There's going to be a couple of market vendors. There's going to be tiny tattoos with Aurora ink. There's going to be a face painter. There's going to be door prizes, raffle items, food, drink, and some adoptable animals on site.
1: Tomorrow's event runs from 10 a.m. until 3 p.m. at Didsbury Vet Services. 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
4: In sports, 4 weeks into the new World Professional Chuckwagon Association season, and there have been four different winners to kick off the first month of action. Aubrey Mottawillo from Hoadley started the season with a win at the Grand Prairie Stampede. Logan Gorst from Meadow Lake, Saskatchewan, followed as he was declared victorious at the rain-shortened Bonnyville Chuckwagon Championship. Chance Vegan from Calgary then won the Medicine Hat Exhibition and Stampede for the third year in a row. And after that, it was Ray Croteau Jr., who won last weekend at the rain-shortened Wainwright Stampede. Who will win this week? Find out over the course of the next 6 days as 96.5 The Ranch has live coverage of the WPCA racing from the Pinoca Stampede. Tonight's broadcast from Pinoca starts at 7:30. The next action for Team Canada at the FIFA World Cup will be a playoff game in the round of 32. On Sunday, the Canadians will clash with South Africa in Los Angeles. And finally, the Toronto Blue Jays are hosting the Texas Rangers for four games. That series started yesterday with the Rangers beating the Blue Jays 6-5. That series continues tonight and wraps up Sunday at 11:37 a.m. And that's your sports update.
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4: This afternoon, we'll see a high of 21 degrees. There's a 30% chance of showers and a risk of thunderstorms this afternoon as well. The fog this morning should be dissipating and be gone by noon. We'll see periods of rain through the evening and overnight tonight, periods of rain, a low of 12. 60% chance of showers tomorrow, a high of 16 degrees, 12 degrees, and a 60% chance of showers tomorrow night. Sunday, rain, a high of 14 degrees, 24 on Monday with a mix of sun and cloud. Tuesday, 60% chance of showers, a high of 20 degrees. Right now, it is foggy and 10 degrees.
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4: On the QE2 and secondary highways, we've got bare and dry conditions this morning. We've got some fog in our area. In town, in Olds, it is very foggy. If you're heading north, it is still kind of foggy that way. I've heard that if you're heading east on Highway 27, once you get to halfway to Torrington and then further towards Three Hills, it looks pretty good. So there's no fog out that way. However, there is fog in most of the other directions. If that's not the case where you are, if something's slowing you down, let us know what it is. Our telephone line and Cam Clark Ford text line are open for you right now. That's been a look at your road report from Integra Tire in Sundry.
0: He's got the charm of a cowboy and the energy of a sunrise. It's Troy, waking up Olds with Sunrise on the Ranch. 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

0: Sure, be cool if you did. That's Blake Shelton. It's 18 minutes to 7 on a foggy Friday. We hope your Friday is going well so far. I know you're just pulling your head to the pillow and wondering why it's not the weekend yet, but don't worry. The weekend is like 9 hours away. Okay, more like 11 hours away, but still, it's not that far off. You just got to get through today, and it'll be the weekend. The good news is that tomorrow is the Motorcycle Ride for Dad. It begins out there in Didsbury. Hopefully, the rain holds off long enough for them to complete their ride. But you know what? I know a lot of people who ride motorcycles, and they will ride it in any weather. They don't care. But it would just be nicer for them to be, you know, dry and comfortable while driving around in the motorcycle ride, because it is for a very important cause. You can hop onto the website, motorcycleridefordad.ca, and find out more information and even make a pledge for this weekend. Tomorrow is the Motorcycle Ride for Dad starting in Didsbury. 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
1: Olds weather.
0: This afternoon, we'll see a high of 21 degrees. There's a 30% chance of showers and a risk of thunderstorms this afternoon as well. The fog this morning should be dissipating and be gone by noon. We'll see periods of rain through the evening and overnight tonight, periods of rain, a low of 12. 60% chance of showers tomorrow, a high of 16 degrees, 12 degrees, and a 60% chance of showers tomorrow night. Sunday, rain, a high of 14 degrees, 24 on Monday with a mix of sun and cloud. Tuesday, 60% chance of showers, a high of 20 degrees. Right now, it is foggy and 10 degrees.
1: Sunrise on the Ranch.
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0: believe it is, with the Chuck Wagons beginning at 7:30 from Ponoka. So check them out right here on the ranch. We've got your news, weather, and sports on the way in just a bit.
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3: Whether it's slick, windy, bumper to bumper, or smooth sailing, we'll keep you posted. Listen to the traffic report on 96.5 The Ranch every morning at 6:30, 7:30, 8:30, and in the afternoon at 4 o'clock. 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
1: I'm Justin Goulet with your information update. Sunshine, pancakes, and a bright red stars helicopter touching down were all part of Mountain View County's annual Canada Day Ratepayer Appreciation Breakfast yesterday. Since 1988, the county has donated over $500,000 toward the air ambulance's ability to be in the air for its life-saving missions. Jason Nixon, the province's Minister of Finance and local MLA, was on hand for the special unveiling of a Mountain View County logo on a Stars helicopter in recognition of the milestone.
2: My son Austin was one of those 276 missions, not far from where we're standing today. And let me tell you, I was on that scene that day, and when that red helicopter come down, it's a pretty good feeling. I have no doubt, and I know for sure, that Austin would not be with us today if it wasn't for Stars. And many families have that type of a story. What really emphasizes why we got to continue to support the important mission of Stars to make sure that we can save future lives, both in our county and across Alberta.
1: Jackie Seeley with Stars says they're overwhelmed with gratitude for the county's support. She adds that featuring the Mountain View County logo on one of their helicopters is a symbol of the dedication and commitment to saving lives within the area. Clint's Kitchen handed out a long list of thank yous in a post on Facebook following a very successful and sunny barbecue in the park on Wednesday evening. Among them were thanks to the Men's Shed of Olds for grilling, the Eagle Beef 4-H for tidying up Centennial Park and Olds afterwards. They served up well over 450 barbecue meals, and the donations collected will lead to Clint's Kitchen passing along a generous amount to the Hope for MVC Kids Society. And a chip chip hooray for pets. The Wild Rose Humane Society is teaming up with Didsbury Vet Services. Leah Jones, Shelter Operations Coordinator, says they'll be running a microchip clinic.
3: For a minimum donation of $25 to help reunite some of the lost pets that have been found in our community. There's also going to be nail trims for donation. There's going to be a couple of market vendors. There's going to be tiny tattoos with Aurora ink. There's going to be a face painter. There's going to be door prizes, raffle items, food, drink, and some adoptable animals on site.
1: Tomorrow's event runs from 10 a.m. until 3 p.m. at Didsbury Vet Services. 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
5: In sports, 4 weeks into the new World Professional Chuck Wagon Association season, and there have been four different winners to kick off the first month of action. Aubrey Mottawillo from Hoadley started the season with a win at the Grand Prairie Stampede. Logan Gorst from Meadow Lake, Saskatchewan followed as he was declared victorious at the rain-shortened Bonnyville Chuckwagon Championship. Chance Vegan from Calgary then won the Medicine Hat Exhibition and Stampede for the third year in a row. And after that, it was Ray Croteau Jr., who won last weekend at the rain-shortened Wainwright Stampede. Who will win this week? Find out over the course of the next 6 days as 96.5 The Ranch has live coverage of the WPCA racing from the Pinoca Stampede. Tonight's broadcast from Pinoca starts at 7:30. The next action for Team Canada at the FIFA World Cup will be a playoff game in the round of 32. On Sunday, the Canadians will clash with South Africa in Los Angeles. And finally, the Toronto Blue Jays are hosting the Texas Rangers for four games. That series started yesterday with the Rangers beating the Blue Jays 6-5. That series continues tonight and wraps up Sunday at 11:37 a.m. And that's your sports update.
0: Olds weather.
5: This afternoon, we'll see a high of 21 degrees. There's a 30% chance of showers and a risk of thunderstorms this afternoon as well. The fog this morning should be dissipating and be gone by noon. We'll see periods of rain through the evening and overnight tonight, periods of rain, a low of 12. 60% chance of showers tomorrow, a high of 16 degrees, 12 degrees, and a 60% chance of showers tomorrow night. Sunday, rain, a high of 14 degrees, 24 on Monday with a mix of sun and cloud. Tuesday, 60% chance of showers, a high of 20 degrees. Right now, it is foggy and 10 degrees.
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Just Being Me. That's Morgan Griffiths. 10 minutes after 7 o'clock. Happy Friday, the 26th day of June. And you know what that means? That means we're 5 days away from July. We're also 5 days away from Canada Day. We'll talk about that in just a bit. But right now, here's Jelly Roll. Hi.

0: Sam Hunt, Country House. It's 18 minutes after 7 o'clock Friday morning, and coming up on Wednesday, it is Canada Day, and you don't want to miss the fun, do you? No, you don't. The Canada Day Parade here in town starts at 10 a.m., with, of course, Canada Day celebrations continuing throughout the day. And here on the ranch, starting at noon, we've got our own Made and Played in Canada special for your favorite Canada music. Also, the Canadian content will not stop throughout the day. We've got more Canada stuff going as well with our cross-country Canada countdown, having a special Canada Day edition full of your favorite Canadian music. So be listening Canada Day Wednesday right here on the ranch. You don't have to go anywhere because we got it all figured out for you for Canada Day.
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1: I'm Justin Goulet with your information update. Sunshine, pancakes, and a bright red stars helicopter touching down were all part of Mountain View County's annual Canada Day Ratepayer Appreciation Breakfast yesterday. Since 1988, the county has donated over $500,000 toward the air ambulance's ability to be in the air for its life-saving missions. Jason Nixon, the province's Minister of Finance and local MLA, was on hand for the special unveiling of a Mountain View County logo on a Stars helicopter in recognition of the milestone.
2: My son Austin was one of those 276 missions, not far from where we're standing today. And let me tell you, I was on that scene that day, and when that red helicopter come down, it's a pretty good feeling. I have no doubt, and I know for sure, that Austin would not be with us today if it wasn't for Stars. And many families have that type of a story. What really emphasizes why we got to continue to support the important mission of Stars to make sure that we can save future lives, both in our county and across Alberta.
1: Jackie Seeley with Stars says they're overwhelmed with gratitude for the county's support. She adds that featuring the Mountain View County logo on one of their helicopters is a symbol of the dedication and commitment to saving lives within the area. Clint's Kitchen handed out a long list of thank yous in a post on Facebook following a very successful and sunny barbecue in the park on Wednesday evening. Among them were thanks to the Men's Shed of Olds for grilling, the Eagle Beef 4-H for tidying up Centennial Park and Olds afterwards. They served up well over 450 barbecue meals, and the donations collected will lead to Clint's Kitchen passing along a generous amount to the Hope for MVC Kids Society. And a chip chip hooray for pets. The Wild Rose Humane Society is teaming up with Didsbury Vet Services. Leah Jones, a shelter operations coordinator, says they'll be running a microchip clinic.
3: For a minimum donation of $25 to help reunite some of the lost pets that have been found in our community. There's also going to be nail trims for donation. There's going to be a couple of market vendors. There's going to be tiny tattoos with Aurora ink. There's going to be a face painter. There's going to be door prizes, raffle items, food, drink, and some adoptable animals on site.
1: Tomorrow's event runs from 10 a.m. until 3 p.m. at Didsbury Vet Services. 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
4: In sports, 4 weeks into the new World Professional Chuckwagon Association season, and there have been four different winners to kick off the first month of action. Aubrey Mottawillo from Hoadley started the season with a win at the Grand Prairie Stampede. Logan Gorst from Meadow Lake, Saskatchewan followed as he was declared victorious at the rain-shortened Bonnyville Chuckwagon Championship. Chance Vegan from Calgary then won the Medicine Hat Exhibition and Stampede for the third year in a row. And after that, it was Ray Croteau Jr., who won last weekend at the rain-shortened Wainwright Stampede. Who will win this week? Find out over the course of the next 6 days as 96.5 The Ranch has live coverage of the WPCA racing from the Pinoca Stampede. Tonight's broadcast from Pinoca starts at 7:30. The next action for Team Canada at the FIFA World Cup will be a playoff game in the round of 32. On Sunday, the Canadians will clash with South Africa in Los Angeles. And finally, the Toronto Blue Jays are hosting the Texas Rangers for four games. That series started yesterday with the Rangers beating the Blue Jays 6-5. That series continues tonight and wraps up Sunday at 11:37 a.m. And that's your sports update.
0: Olds weather.
4: This afternoon, we'll see a high of 21 degrees. There's a 30% chance of showers and a risk of thunderstorms this afternoon as well. The fog this morning should be dissipating and be gone by noon. We'll see periods of rain through the evening and overnight tonight, periods of rain, a low of 12. 60% chance of showers tomorrow, a high of 16 degrees, 12 degrees, and a 60% chance of showers tomorrow night. Sunday, rain, a high of 14 degrees, 24 on Monday with a mix of sun and cloud. Tuesday, 60% chance of showers, a high of 20 degrees. Right now, it is foggy and 10 degrees.
0: Ranch Roads Update.
4: On the QE2 and secondary highways, we've got bare and dry conditions this morning. We've got some fog in our area. In town, in Olds, it is very foggy. If you're heading north, it is still kind of foggy that way. I've heard that if you're heading east on Highway 27, once you get to halfway to Torrington and then further towards Three Hills, it looks pretty good. So there's no fog out that way. However, there is fog in most of the other directions. If that's not the case where you are, if something's slowing you down, let us know what it is. Our telephone line and Cam Clark Ford text line are open for you right now. That's been a look at your road report from Integra Tire in Sundry.
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2: Olds weather.
1: This afternoon, we'll see a high of 21 degrees. There's a 30% chance of showers and a risk of thunderstorms this afternoon as well. The fog this morning should be dissipating and be gone by noon. We'll see periods of rain through the evening and overnight tonight, periods of rain, a low of 12. 60% chance of showers tomorrow, a high of 16 degrees, 12 degrees, and a 60% chance of showers tomorrow night. Sunday, rain, a high of 14 degrees, 24 on Monday with a mix of sun and cloud. Tuesday, 60% chance of showers, a high of 20 degrees. Right now, it is foggy and 10 degrees.
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1: 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Remember, one lucky person is going to be enjoying that birthday cake from Westview Co-op. So we'll be making that draw in just a little bit. If you are celebrating a birthday today, you're celebrating alongside Ariana Grande. She turns 32 years old today. Jeanette McCurdy, she's 33. Aubrey Plaza turning 41 years old today. Also enjoying their birthday, Robert Davi is 74 years old today. Derek Jeter turning 51 years old. Also enjoying his birthday, Sean Hayes at 55 years old. Nick Offerman also 55 years old today. And a music legend, Chris Isaak, turning 69 years old today as well. 403-556-2206. Let's see who's celebrating their birthday on our Cam Clark Ford text line. This morning we've got For Sunday, wishing happy birthday to Vivian Mulligan. Love Cheryl, Sid, and Willow. Cheryl, Sid, and Willow sending Vivian Mulligan a happy birthday love for Sunday. Also, happy birthday, Christy Atkinson from Dory. We'd like to wish Fred Miko a very happy birthday from Marjorie and Wayne Whitehair. And also wishing Miss Jillian Black another very happy, healthy trip around the sun. Happy birthday from Siggy. 403-556-2206. Also on our Cam Clark Ford text line, please send happy anniversary wishes to Duncan and Glenda Milne for their anniversary tomorrow from Elaine. Thank you. There you go. Happy anniversary to Duncan and Glenda Milne. 403-556-2206. Maybe not there. Good morning, Birthday Club.
2: Good morning. I'd like to wish a very happy anniversary to Ann and Charlie Fedema. And happy birthdays to Perry Hinksberger and Michelle Walters for today. And for tomorrow, a very happy 7th birthday to Braxton Feldkamp. Happy and Marlene Waddell, and happy anniversaries to Dick and Eileen Walker and Glenda and Duncan Milne. And for Sunday, a happy birthday to Eleanor Peterson and Amanda Sandy. And the greetings are coming from Judy.
1: Thank you very much, Judy. You have a great weekend.
2: You too, Troy. Okay. Thank you.
1: Bye-bye. Bye. Good morning, Birthday Club.
3: Good morning.
1: Hi.
3: I'd like to wish happy birthday to Perry Hainsberger, as a good friend of ours, and it's from Scott and Jen and Tevin and Chasey and Ed and Matilda.
1: All right. Happy birthday. Well, thank you very much. You have a great day.
3: Same with you.
1: Good morning, Birthday Club.
4: Good morning.
1: Hi.
4: It looks like it's going to be a lovely day, a much nicer weather day than it was 50 years ago when Charlie and I got married. Happy anniversary, Charlie, and here's to 50 more. Love from your wife, Anne.
1: Thanks, Anne. You have a great day, okay? And happy anniversary to you both.
4: Thank you.
1: Thanks. Bye. Good morning, Birthday Club.
5: Good morning. We would like to wish Gay and Dave Hughes a very happy 50th wedding anniversary today. And that's from Lynn and Ken.
1: All right. Happy 50th. Thank you very much.
5: Thank you.
1: Good morning, Birthday Club.
6: Hello.
1: David, what's going on, man?
6: It's Bucky Doll.
1: All right. Well, happy birthday to both of them. Thanks, David.
6: It was for the actors.
1: Too. All right. Well, okay. Well, you have a great weekend.
6: You should just show up.
1: All right. Okay. All right. We'll take it easy. Have a good one.
6: Sure.
1: Good morning, Birthday Club.
7: Morning. Morning. Yeah. So happy anniversary to Charlie and Ann Fedema from the Ross House.
1: Happy anniversary. Thank you very much.
7: Thank you.
1: 403-556-2206. As we get ready to close down the Birthday Club for today, we'll take a last sweep of our Cam Clark Ford text line and check out the telephone lines. All righty then. Happy anniversary wishes to Duncan and Glenda Milne. We've got that one already, but still, nonetheless, happy anniversary once again. Oh, one last phone call.

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1: I'm Justin Goulet with your information update. Sunshine, pancakes, and a bright red Stars helicopter touching down were all part of Mountain View County's annual Canada Day Ratepayer Appreciation Breakfast yesterday. Since 1988, the county has donated over $500,000 toward the air ambulance's ability to be in the air for its life-saving missions. Jason Nixon, the province's Minister of Finance and local MLA, was on hand for the special unveiling of a Mountain View County logo on a Stars helicopter in recognition of the milestone.
2: My son Austin was one of those 276 missions, not far from where we're standing today. And let me tell you, I was on that scene that day, and when that red helicopter come down, it's a pretty good feeling. I have no doubt, and I know for sure, that Austin would not be with us today if it wasn't for Stars. And many families have that type of a story. What really emphasizes why we got to continue to support the important mission of Stars to make sure that we can save future lives, both in our county and across Alberta.
1: Jackie Seeley with Stars says they're overwhelmed with gratitude for the county's support. She adds that featuring the Mountain View County logo on one of their helicopters is a symbol of the dedication and commitment to saving lives within the area. Clint's Kitchen handed out a long list of thank yous in a post on Facebook following a very successful and sunny barbecue in the park on Wednesday evening. Among them were thanks to the Men's Shed of Olds for grilling, the Eagle Beef 4-H for tidying up Centennial Park and Olds afterwards. They served up well over 450 barbecue meals, and the donations collected will lead to Clint's Kitchen passing along a generous amount to the Hope for MVC Kids Society. And a chip chip hooray for pets. The Wild Rose Humane Society is teaming up with Didsbury Vet Services. Leah Jones, Shelter Operations Coordinator, says they'll be running a microchip clinic.
3: For a minimum donation of $25 to help reunite some of the lost pets that have been found in our community. There's also going to be nail trims for donation. There's going to be a couple of market vendors. There's going to be tiny tattoos with Aurora ink. There's going to be a face painter. There's going to be door prizes, raffle items, food, drink, and some adoptable animals on site.
1: Tomorrow's event runs from 10 a.m. until 3 p.m. at Didsbury Vet Services. For these stories and more, you can visit our website, MyMountainViewNow.com.
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4: In sports, 4 weeks into the new World Professional Chuckwagon Association season, and there have been four different winners to kick off the first month of action. Aubrey Mottawillo from Hoadley started the season with a win at the Grand Prairie Stampede. Logan Gorst from Meadow Lake, Saskatchewan, followed as he was declared victorious at the rain-shortened Bonnyville Chuckwagon Championship. Chance Vegan from Calgary then won the Medicine Hat Exhibition and Stampede for the third year in a row. And after that, it was Ray Croteau Jr., who won last weekend at the rain-shortened Wainwright Stampede. Who will win this week? Find out over the course of the next 6 days as 96.5 The Ranch has live coverage of the WPCA racing from the Pinoca Stampede. Tonight's broadcast from Pinoca starts at 7:30. The next action for Team Canada at the FIFA World Cup will be a playoff game in the round of 32. On Sunday, the Canadians will clash with South Africa in Los Angeles. And finally, the Toronto Blue Jays are hosting the Texas Rangers for four games. That series started yesterday with the Rangers beating the Blue Jays 6-5. That series continues tonight and wraps up Sunday at 11:37 a.m. And that's your sports update.
0: Olds weather.
4: This afternoon, we'll see a high of 21 degrees. There's a 30% chance of showers and a risk of thunderstorms this afternoon as well. The fog this morning should be dissipating and be gone by noon. We'll see periods of rain through the evening and overnight tonight, periods of rain, a low of 12. 60% chance of showers tomorrow, a high of 16 degrees, 12 degrees, and a 60% chance of showers tomorrow night. Sunday, rain, a high of 14 degrees, 24 on Monday with a mix of sun and cloud. Tuesday, 60% chance of showers, a high of 20 degrees. Right now, it is foggy and 10 degrees. 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

Tennille Arts, don't ruin flowers. 11 minutes now after 8 o'clock. The rain we've had and we're going to continue seeing might ruin your flowers. We know that it has ruined the cucumbers and tomatoes so far. The cold weather didn't do any favors to the cucumbers. And, of course, the excess water didn't help much either. But we'll have a closer look at what you can do to your garden to help combat the excess rain in just a bit. But right now, here's Diamond Rio.

0: Wish you well. That's Vincent Mason. How are you doing? It's 17 minutes now after 8 o'clock on this Friday. As we roll into the weekend, you might get a chance to get out in the garden and try and salvage some of the plants that you have. I know for us, anyways, our cucumbers, gone. They are absolutely toast because it was a little bit too cold and then too wet. And also our tomatoes, we might have trouble salvaging those as well. We also found some moss growing in the planter boxes. So we've increased some of the drainage in the bottom so that it'll drain a little bit better and that moss won't grow. If you have a garden or maybe you've just got garden boxes, try to increase the drainage by drilling some more holes in the bottom or poking some holes in the plastic tarp that you have underneath it. Maybe, perhaps, think about cultivating a little bit. Just scratch the surface along the garden in the dirt to, help aid in water drainage and even bring up some of that air that's trapped under the soil. Maybe get some of that water out of there as well. You can also reduce the mulch because, mulch is going to trap moisture. Maybe just clear some of that mulch away if you have it under your trees or around some of your plants and the area there. Also, you can put up some emergency tents if it's going to continue raining like this. Maybe throw up some tomato cages or something like that and put a tarp over it. And just keep some of the water from getting into it, the excess that we have with the rain. So it's just a few garden tips if you are looking to salvage your garden after the rain. Fingers crossed. I hope it works out for you.
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1: I'm Justin Goulet with your information update. Sunshine, pancakes, and a bright red stars helicopter touching down were all part of Mountain View County's annual Canada Day Ratepayer Appreciation Breakfast yesterday. Since 1988, the county has donated over $500,000 toward the air ambulance's ability to be in the air for its life-saving missions. Jason Nixon, the province's Minister of Finance and local MLA, was on hand for the special unveiling of a Mountain View County logo on a Stars helicopter in recognition of the milestone.
2: My son Austin was one of those 276 missions, not far from where we're standing today. And let me tell you, I was on that scene that day, and when that red helicopter come down, it's a pretty good feeling. I have no doubt, and I know for sure, that Austin would not be with us today if it wasn't for Stars. And many families have that type of a story. What really emphasizes why we got to continue to support the important mission of Stars to make sure that we can save future lives, both in our county and across Alberta.
1: Jackie Seeley with Stars says they're overwhelmed with gratitude for the county's support. She adds that featuring the Mountain View County logo on one of their helicopters is a symbol of the dedication and commitment to saving lives within the area. Clint's Kitchen handed out a long list of thank yous in a post on Facebook following a very successful and sunny barbecue in the park on Wednesday evening. Among them were thanks to the Men's Shed of Olds for grilling, the Eagle Beef 4-H for tidying up Centennial Park and Olds afterwards. They served up well over 450 barbecue meals, and the donations collected will lead to Clint's Kitchen passing along a generous amount to the Hope for MVC Kids Society. And a chip chip hooray for pets. The Wild Rose Humane Society is teaming up with Didsbury Vet Services. Leah Jones, a shelter operations coordinator, says they'll be running a microchip clinic.
3: For a minimum donation of $25 to help reunite some of the lost pets that have been found in our community. There's also going to be nail trims for donation. There's going to be a couple of market vendors. There's going to be tiny tattoos with Aurora ink. There's going to be a face painter. There's going to be door prizes, raffle items, food, drink, and some adoptable animals on site.
1: Tomorrow's event runs from 10 a.m. until 3 p.m. at Didsbury Vet Services. 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
4: In sports, 4 weeks into the new World Professional Chuck Wagon Association season, and there have been four different winners to kick off the first month of action. Aubrey Mottawillo from Hoadley started the season with a win at the Grand Prairie Stampede. Logan Gorse from Meadow Lake, Saskatchewan, followed as he was declared victorious at the rain-shortened Bonnyville Chuckwagon Championship. Chance Vegan from Calgary then won the Medicine Hat Exhibition and Stampede for the third year in a row. And after that, it was Ray Croteau Jr., who won last weekend at the rain-shortened Wainwright Stampede. Who will win this week? Find out over the course of the next 6 days as 96.5 The Ranch has live coverage of the WPCA racing from the Pinoca Stampede. Tonight's broadcast from Pinoca starts at 7:30. The next action for Team Canada at the FIFA World Cup will be a playoff game in the round of 32. On Sunday, the Canadians will clash with South Africa in Los Angeles. And finally, the Toronto Blue Jays are hosting the Texas Rangers for four games. That series started yesterday with the Rangers beating the Blue Jays 6-5. That series continues tonight and wraps up Sunday at 11:37 a.m. And that's your sports update.
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0: Olds weather.
4: We're expecting a high of 21 degrees this afternoon, also a 30% chance of showers and a risk of thunderstorms. We'll see periods of rain through the evening, and overnight tonight a low of 12 degrees. Tomorrow, 60% chance of showers, a high of 16 degrees, 12 degrees and 60% chance of showers overnight tomorrow night. Rain and 14 for Sunday. Monday, a mix of sun and cloud, 24 degrees. Tuesday, 20 degrees with a 60% chance of showers.
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0: Ranch Roads Update.
4: On the QE2 and secondary highways, we've got barren dry conditions. We also have the fog dissipating as the sun is burning that off. There shouldn't be too many more issues with the fog throughout the morning. But if that's not the case where you are, pull over where it's nice and safe and let us know what's going on. We'd love to pass it along. The telephone line and Cam Clark Ford text line are both open. That's been a look at your road report from Integra Tire and Sundry.
0: 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It's Sunrise on the Ranch. 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

0: Maybe it's the moonshine that's Washboard Union. 19 minutes now to 9 o'clock. We are just 5 days away from July. That means we are 5 days away from July 1st, which means we're 5 days away from Canada Day. And we are going to be celebrating huge for Canada Day here in Olds. Make sure you attend the parade on the Wednesday morning. Then, of course, watch for the skies on the Tuesday evening. Tuesday night, they're going to have the fireworks for Canada Day. So that's June the 30th. Then Saturday or the Wednesday morning with Canada Day, the parade. And, of course, there'll be all sorts of breakfasts and all sorts of fun stuff happening throughout the rest of the day. Check out the Town of Olds website. That's olds.ca. Or check out the municipalities or towns that you're living in and find out what's happening for Canada Day in your neck of the woods. Canada Day, July 1st. It's going to be an awesome party. Don't miss it.
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1: Olds Weather.
0: We're expecting a high of 21 degrees this afternoon, also a 30% chance of showers and a risk of thunderstorms. We'll see periods of rain through the evening and overnight tonight a low of 12 degrees. Tomorrow, 60% chance of showers, a high of 16 degrees, 12 degrees and 60% chance of showers overnight tomorrow night. Rain and 14 for Sunday. Monday, mix of sun and cloud, 24 degrees. Tuesday, 20 degrees with a 60% chance of showers.
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1: I'm Justin Goulet with your information update. Sunshine, pancakes, and a bright red stars helicopter touching down were all part of Mountain View County's annual Canada Day Ratepayer Appreciation Breakfast yesterday. Since 1988, the county has donated over $500,000 toward the air ambulance's ability to be in the air for its life-saving missions. Jason Nixon, the province's Minister of Finance and local MLA, was on hand for the special unveiling of a Mountain View County logo on a Stars helicopter in recognition of the milestone.
2: My son Austin was one of those 276 missions, not far from where we're standing today. And let me tell you, I was on that scene that day, and when that red helicopter come down, it's a pretty good feeling. I have no doubt, and I know for sure, that Austin would not be with us today if it wasn't for Stars. And many families have that type of a story. What really emphasized why we had to continue to support the important mission of Stars to make sure that we can save future lives, both in our county and across Alberta.
1: Jackie Seeley with Stars says they're overwhelmed with gratitude for the county's support. She adds that featuring the Mountain View County logo on one of their helicopters is a symbol of the dedication and commitment to saving lives within the area. Clint's Kitchen handed out a long list of thank yous in a post on Facebook following a very successful and sunny barbecue of the park on Wednesday evening. Among them were thanks to the Men's Shed of Olds for grilling, the Eagle Beef 4-H for tidying up Centennial Park and Olds afterwards. They served up well over 450 barbecue meals, and the donations collected will lead to Clint's Kitchen passing along a generous amount to the Hope for MVC Kids Society. And a chip chip hooray for pets. The Wild Rose Humane Society is teaming up with Didsbury Vet Services. Leah Jones, Shelter Operations Coordinator, says they'll be running a microchip clinic.
3: For a minimum donation of $25 to help reunite some of the lost pets that have been found in our community. There's also going to be nail trims for donation. There's going to be a couple of market vendors. There's going to be tiny tattoos with Aurora ink. There's going to be a face painter. There's going to be door prizes, raffle items, food, drink, and some adoptable animals on site.
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5: In sports, 4 weeks into the new World Professional Chuckwagon Association season, and there have been four different winners to kick off the first month of action. Aubrey Mottawillo from Hoadley started the season with a win at the Grand Prairie Stampede. Logan Gorse from Meadow Lake, Saskatchewan followed as he was declared victorious at the rain-shortened Bonnyville Chuckwagon Championship. Chance Vegan from Calgary then won the Medicine Hat Exhibition and Stampede for the third year in a row. And after that, it was Ray Croteau Jr., who won last weekend at the rain-shortened Wainwright Stampede. Who will win this week? Find out over the course of the next 6 days as 96.5 The Ranch has live coverage of the WPCA racing from the Pinoca Stampede. Tonight's broadcast from Pinoca starts at 7:30. The next action for Team Canada at the FIFA World Cup will be a playoff game in the round of 32. On Sunday, the Canadians will clash with South Africa in Los Angeles. And finally, the Toronto Blue Jays are hosting the Texas Rangers for four games. That series started yesterday with the Rangers beating the Blue Jays 6-5. That series continues tonight and wraps up Sunday at 11:37 a.m. And that's your sports update.
0: Olds weather.
5: We're expecting a high of 21 degrees this afternoon, also a 30% chance of showers and a risk of thunderstorms. We'll see periods of rain through the evening, and overnight tonight a low of 12 degrees. Tomorrow, 60% chance of showers, a high of 16 degrees, 12 degrees, and 60% chance of showers overnight tomorrow night. Rain and 14 for Sunday. Monday, mix of sun and cloud, 24 degrees. Tuesday, 20 degrees with a 60% chance of showers.
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5: 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They're looking for $250 for it. 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A 2007 North Shore trailer bumper pole is in good, clean condition. It's about 33 feet long. They'll send you pictures of it as well. It's in the Leslieville area. 403-846-3237. Also from our Cam Clark Ford text line this morning, we've got... Oh, look at that. Looking for a female short-haired purebred border collie pup from working parents. If you have a female short-haired purebred border collie pup, 403-994-0966. That's 403-994-0966. 403-556-2206. Our telephone line is ringing. Good morning, Trading Post.
9: Good morning.
5: Hi.
9: I'm retiring from plumbing. 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
5: 3810. Perfect. Thank you very much.
9: Right on, buddy.
5: Have a great one.
9: Yep.
5: Good morning, Trading Post.
10: Good morning. I'd like to sell my car.
5: Okay. Would you like to give us a description of it?
10: Yep. I have a 2006 Chrysler 300.
5: Mm-hmm.
10: Very well maintained. It has only 133,000 kilometers.
5: Mm-hmm.
10: And the phone number, 403-442-2804.
5: 2804. And what would you like for your... Chrysler 300.
10: I'm just going to see what people are going to offer me.
5: Then let's call it open to offers.
10: Yeah.
5: Perfect. We'll go that way. All right. Good luck.
10: Great. Thank you so much.
5: Have a great
10: weekend.
5: Day. You too.
10: Bye-bye.
5: Good morning, Trading Post.
11: Yes, good morning. I have a Bowflex tread climber for sale.
5: Mm-hmm.
11: I'm willing to take offers. I'm downsizing. My phone number in Didsbury is 403-394-4864.
5: 4864 in Didsbury.
11: Correct.
5: Thank you very much. You have a great weekend.
11: Thank you. You too.
5: Okay. Good morning, Trading Post.
12: Good morning. We have a high-rise topper for a Dodge truck. It's 8 foot long, and it is an older one. We'd like about $200 for it,
5: mm-hmm.
12: And it's 403-507-8874, and we're at Eagle Hill.
5: 8874 Eagle Hill.
12: Mm-hmm.
5: Thank you very much. Have a great weekend.
12: Thank you. You too. Bye.
5: Good morning, Trading Post.
13: Good morning. I'm looking for a full set of tires.
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5: In Olds. Great. Thank you very much.
13: Thank you.
5: There we go. 403-556-2206. 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It's also our Cam Clark Ford text line. So that's the only 10 numbers you're ever going to need to remember to get a submission in for the Century 21 Bravo Realty Trading Post. 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We've got from our Cam Clark Ford text line a new drill press on stand. It's in Olds at 403-507-1823. That's 403-507-1823. Also from our Cam Clark Ford text line this morning, we've got, a 1990 RV trailer bumper pole, 20-foot, good shape. Tires are like new. Spare tire with no leaks, clean, warm, dry. There's a solar, two solar panels, 100 watts each on the roof with outside lights and all sorts of other features for it as well. They're looking for $3,500. Must sell ASAP. They also have dry weight at 3,600 pounds and two 5/16 balls that can pull up to a half ton. So the ball hitch can pull up to a half ton or a big van or a big car. You can find all that information right now or later on at our website, mymountainviewnow.com. And I can't say that there is a phone number in here, but we can give you... Oh, there it is. Yes, 403-504-5799. 403-504... Or, sorry, 304-5799. 403-556-2206. The telephone number is open. The Cam Clark Ford text line open as well. Let's go to the phones. I guess not. That's fine. People hang up on me all the time, mostly because I've upset them about something. Either way, good morning, Trading Post.
14: Morning.
5: Hi.
14: I still have my Reese 18,000-pound fifth-wheel hitch. It slides front and back, and it tilts all four ways. It's in great shape. 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They fit different models, like 66, 77, 88 standard models. I want $200 for them. And my phone number is 587-377-2268.
5: 377-2268. Great.
14: Correct.
5: Thank you very much. Have a great weekend.
14: You too. Thanks.
5: 403-556-2206. The telephone line is open. The Cam Clark Ford text line open. 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And we are taking your calls, texts, and online submissions for the Century 21 Bravo Realty Trading Post right up until 9:30 this morning. So you got about 15 minutes left, 14 in a bit. Let's just go with that. Looking for a farrier in the Sundry area. Also have a beautiful pony harness for $800. Text 403-556-0538. They can send you pictures. 403-556-0538. Again, they're looking for a farrier in the Sundry area. And they also have a beautiful pony harness for $800. 403-556-2206. I'm not sure if I've ever told you that, but it is our telephone line and our Cam Clark Ford text line. So if you're looking to get a post in for the Century 21 Bravo Realty Trading Post, that's the way to do it. Also, our website, mymountainviewnow.com, under the Trading Post tab. What else have we got? Oh, my goodness. 20-gallon pole-type weed sprayer with 8-foot spray boom, flushed and cleaned and in good working condition, made by Allspray for $210 or best offer. 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The fog is burnt off, so that's good for everybody. And we should be seeing a bright, bright, sunshiny day. 403-556-2206. 12 and a half minutes left on the Century 21 Bravo Realty Trading Post for today. We've got a new drill press on a stand in Olds at 403-507-1823, 403-507-1823. 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The telephone line open until 9:30. The Cam Clark Ford text line open until 9:30 as well for the Century 21 Bravo Realty Trading Post. Wow. Just let you know, this coming Monday and next week, I'm not here. I'm on vacation, taking the week off, and going to enjoy some just not here time. Not going anywhere really big, but just going to not be here for a week. So Monday morning, I believe my good friend Sierra will be taking over for me for the Trading Post on the Monday through Tuesday, then, of course, Thursday and Friday as well. From our Cam Clark Ford text line, approximately 300 feet of one inch. Corallian water line for sale, $200 or best offer, 403-837-4786. My eyes are horrible today. I don't know what's going on. 403-837-4786. As we continue on through with the Century 21 Bravo Realty Trading Post this morning, 403-556-2206. The telephone line remains open. The Cam Clark Ford text line also open. The website always taking your submissions 24 hours a day for the Century 21 Bravo Realty Trading Post. You can also find the Trading Post items from the past week waiting for you there as well. And today's will be up, let's just say half an hour after the show, just because. 403-556-2206, the telephone line, Cam Clark Ford text line. We're going to take a short break here on the Century 21 Bravo Realty Trading Post for this morning, but we'll be back in just 36-second time. Go ahead, time it, I dare you.
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5: 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Hope your day's going well so far. 403-556-2206. 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
17: Yep.
5: Perfect. 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Have a great weekend. 403-556-2206. The telephone line open. Cam Clark for text line as well. We are taking your calls and texts right up until 9:30. The website, mymountviewnow.com, taking your submissions 24 hours a day. We've got amazing pet and breeder meat rabbits. Now is the time to set up your own rabbitry. Do it now. They're downsizing. Hard to do with bunnies because, you know, they multiply like bunnies. 403-612-4320, close to Bearbury. 403-612-4320 for breeder and meat rabbits. Good morning, Trading Post.
18: Good morning, how are you?
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18: 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They're framed.
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5: 5239 Didsbury. Thank you very much.
18: Thank you.
5: 403-556-2206. Now's the chance for to get those Calgary Stampede posters and chuck wagon posters. Because, you know, next week is the Calgary Stampede. So if you're having a Stampede party, then you can, you know, do some decorating with some nice posters. It'll be cool. You'll love it. Trust me. Also, you'll want to be tuning in here to 96.5 The Ranch for the WPCA chuck wagons throughout the entirety of the Calgary Stampede, actually through the entire WPCA season. You can catch them all right here on 96.5 The Ranch, including tonight from the Pinoca Stampede. That starts at 7:30, I believe, with the show beginning at 7:15. 403-556-2206. Two Nye capacity electric cream separators in good working condition, $100 each or $150 for both of them. 403-556-9822. 403-556-9822. All right. What else have we got on our website submissions this morning? We've got a Horizon Cargo Box. 17 cubic feet, 6 feet by 30. Roof racks and manual included. Excellent shape. It's used. They're looking for $375. That's in Sundry at 403-305-1299. 403-305-1299. That's for a cargo box. 17 cubic feet. Okay. Whoops. I knew I was doing something. 403-556-2206. The telephone line is open for another 3.5 minutes on the Century 21 Bravo Realty Trading Post. 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We put them up there and leave them for you so that you can check them out at your leisure. Good morning, Trading Post.
19: Good morning. How are you today?
5: Good. Yourself?
19: Good. I just wanted to give a shout-out to my sister. I haven't talked to her in about 20 years. I wanted to wish her a happy birthday.
5: All right. It's Who's your sister?
19: Donovan. It's from Donovan. It's Christy Atkinson.
5: All right. Well, then, happy birthday, Christy. Thanks, Donovan.
19: Yeah. Thank you. Bye-bye.
5: 403-556-2206. Good morning, Trading Post.
20: Good morning. My son has a 2022 Sports 660 motorcycle, mileage 5,000K. He's asking $8,000 for it. His phone number is 403-998-7091. Thank you. That's it. Have a good day.
5: Thanks, you too. 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Looking for a motorcycle, 403-998-7091. 403-556-2206. That's our telephone line, our Camp Clark Ford text line. They are both open for another 2 minutes here on the Century 21 Bravo Realty Trading Post for this Friday morning. 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It also includes the stuff that's happening for Canada Day here in our area as well. Don't miss the celebrations of that with the fireworks on the Tuesday night, the night before Canada Day. And, of course, Canada Day, the Wednesday, has the parade and all the other fun stuff happening. And you can catch it all on Canada Day. But you know what? Leave your radio tuned right here to 96.5 The Ranch. We're going to have a lot of great stuff going on for Canada Day, including our very own Cross Canada Country Countdown with the top 30 favorite country songs as voted on by you through our Facebook page. You can check that out there. Don't miss it. It's going to be a great time. Plus our Made in Canada, Played in Canada presentation going on as well on Canada Day right here on 96.5 The Ranch. 403-556-2206. One last quick sweep of our Cam Clark Ford text line before we get ready to shut her down for the weekend. Someone's looking for a good, clean 2020 used car for sale. 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The Trading Post returns Monday. I return the Monday after Monday, so have a great week. I'll catch you then. 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

0: Can we make it through the night? That's a classic from Willie Nelson. 20 minutes now to 10 o'clock on this beautifully sunny Friday. It's one of those days where you're looking outside and thinking, do I really have to be at work today? Who's going to miss me if I sneak out the back door while no one's looking? Well, you know what? I didn't see anything. If you want to sneak out now, I didn't see a thing. Just as long as you're back here for Monday morning, then we're cool. Either way, if you are cruising around this weekend, watch out. It is the Motorcycle Ride for Dad. It's going to be touring throughout Mountain View County and beyond. So there will be motorcycles around. It is the Motorcycle Ride for Dad, the prevention for prostate cancer, prevention and cure. So make sure you get on to their website, Motorcycle Ride for Dad, for more information.
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1: Olds weather.
0: We're expecting a high of 21 degrees this afternoon. Also a 30% chance of showers and a risk of thunderstorms. We'll see periods of rain through the evening, and overnight tonight a low of 12 degrees. Tomorrow, 60% chance of showers, a high of 16 degrees. 12 degrees and 60% chance of showers overnight tomorrow night. Rain and 14 for Sunday. Monday, mix of sun and cloud, 24 degrees. Tuesday, 20 degrees with a 60% chance of showers.
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0: Riley Green, Change My Mind. It's 11 minutes now to 10 o'clock. You can try to change my mind, but I'm not going to change it because I'm leaving. I'm getting out of here, making some room for Tanya, I believe. She'll be here at 10 o'clock to get you through till 2. Then Sierra will be here from 2 o'clock to get you through the rest of your afternoon and all the way into your weekend. You can enjoy that. It's going to be a great weekend. Don't miss the motorcycle ride for Dad. And, of course, I'm off next week, so I won't be here until the next Monday following, which I believe is the 6th of July. So I won't even be here for Canada Day, but I hope you enjoy it. Don't forget to get out and enjoy the fireworks on the Tuesday evening and the Canada Day celebrations around town on the Wednesday. You can always hop on to olds.ca to find out the full calendar from the town, or you can always hop onto our website, mymountainviewnow.com, and find out everything you need to know about the community events happening under our community events calendar tab. Until I see you in 2 Mondays, Troy Lapocaine's my name. That's all my time. I'm out of here. Stay safe, stay healthy, stay out of trouble, and have a great week. I'll catch you later.
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Virginia's young, she thinks she's grown. We're all first car, first date, WLD on a license plate. Now ain't life crazy? Yeah.

Dallas Smith on the ranch. Hey, I'm Stephen Kepler. I was just noticing. I don't know why I haven't really paid attention. The NHL draft is tonight, and it's going to be in Buffalo, New York, which is kind of exciting because their fans are awesome. And even throughout the playoffs, you saw a lot of cool behavior from them is what I would say. So I'll probably watch on TV tonight just to see what things are like, because I'll be flipping the back and forth between FIFA that and probably CFL football. How do you not? Here's all right. Here's Blake Shelton.

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2: Leah Jones, Shelter Operations Coordinator.
3: Leah with the Wild Rose Humane Society joins us today on Community Hotline, and you've got a special event coming up this Saturday. Where will it be, and what will you guys be doing?
2: Yeah, so our event is being held at the Didsbury Veterinary Services Clinic here in Didsbury, just across the road from the Tim Hortons here. We are running a microchip clinic for a minimum donation of $25 to help reunite some of the lost pets that have been found in our community. There's also going to be nail trims for donation. There's going to be a couple of market vendors. There's going to be tiny tattoos with Aurora ink. There's going to be a face painter. There's going to be door prizes, raffle items, food, drink, and some adoptable animals on site.
3: Wonderful. If people are going to come down, do they need to bring anything with them?
2: No, just their pets, or they can just come in and hang out and see what the Didsbury Veterinary Service is about, see what the Wild Rose Humane Society is about. 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
3: You bet. 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
2: Really good. It's currently kitten season, so we are inundated with about 25 kittens currently, growing by the day. Just today, we took another 5. So, yeah, kitten season is well and truly here.
3: And this is obviously a great partnership that you have with Didsbury Vet Services as well, right?
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3: And so the proceeds from this event to go where?
2: They go directly onto our veterinary bill that we have with Didsbury Service. 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
3: Perfect. If people want to find out more information about the Wild Rose Humane Society, where can they go?
2: Yeah, they can head to our Facebook page, Wild Rose Humane Society, or they can head to our website, wildrosehumane.ca.
3: That's great. Well, thanks for joining us on Community Hotline today, Leah.
2: Thanks for having us.
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Megan Patrick with Golden Child. And there's actually an Eddie Murphy movie called Golden Child. I know a lot about movies. I'm a cinephile. Like, I'm a huge fan of Eddie Murphy. But The Golden Child is you got to watch it if you like Eddie Murphy. Yeah. And they're doing Shrek 5 now. I saw this. Or Shrek 6. What are they at with Shrek movies? Because, like, if you look at the Puss in Boots movies, there's just a million of them. I bet you anything, though, because the new Supergirl movie is out this weekend. And I'll bet anything that Toy Story retains the number one or keeps the number one spot in moviegoers. Because I don't know. It's being panned by critics. And Toy Story, you know what's going to happen. It'll be a happy ending, I'm sure. Here's Owen Riegling.

0: you. Please turn those headlights around. Please turn those headlights around.
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3: It's time once again for This Day in Country Music as we go back through the years to look at all the happenings from July 26th. It was on this day back in 1973 that in Pocahontas, Illinois, singer and songwriter Gretchen Wilson was born. Gretchen made her debut in 2004 with the Grammy Award-winning single Redneck Woman, a number one hit on the Billboard country charts. She's since charted 13 more singles on the charts, of which 5 have reached the top 10, and has now sold over 6 million records worldwide. It was on this day in 1976 that Marty Robbins was at number one on the country charts with El Paso City, his 15th number one. Robbins wrote El Paso City while flying over El Paso in, he reported, the same amount of time it takes to sing, 4 minutes and 14 seconds. It was only the second time that ever happened to him. The first time was when he composed the original El Paso as fast as he could write it down. And it was on this day in 1977 that Elvis made his last ever live stage appearance when he appeared at the Market Square Arena in Indianapolis. Presley would die less than 2 months later. The last two songs he performed were Hurt and Bridge Over Troubled Water. Before the show, Elvis was presented with a plaque commemorating the 2 billionth record to come out of RCA's pressing plant. That's a look at This Day in Country Music.
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10: Olds Weather.
11: We're expecting a high of 21 degrees this afternoon, also a 30% chance of showers and a risk of thunderstorms. We'll see periods of rain through the evening and overnight tonight a low of 12 degrees. Tomorrow, 60% chance of showers, a high of 16 degrees, 12 degrees and 60% chance of showers overnight tomorrow night. Rain and 14 for Sunday. Monday, mix of sun and cloud, 24 degrees. Tuesday, 20 degrees with a 60% chance of showers.
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Reba McEntire making everybody's day just a bit better. Hey, I'm Stephen Kepler. So Hallmark movies, you watch them? Well, you're going to want to watch this one if you like the Chicago Bears, because Hallmark and the Chicago Bears are going to make a new movie. The film's titled Holiday Touchdown, A Bears Love Story. Oh, I can't wait. My wife's going to be all over this, and she's going to say, it's got football. You'll love it. No, I won't.

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Tim Hicks here on the ranch. So I was thinking about this the other day, how the NHL draft is coming up, and only in sports really is there like a thing where people can come up and say, hey, we have the rights, you know, as soon as you're done whatever sport you're doing right now, you got to come play for us. Like, it's bizarre to me. It's not like you have, you know, Safeway coming into your school and being like, hey, we're really excited about the first overall pick at Grand Prairie Secondary or Jasper Place High School. We're going to select Stephen Kepler. He's going to work in the produce department. We're really excited about this. We think he's going to be fantastic and great for the produce department. You know what I mean? It's bizarre to me. Maybe I'm just weird. Here's Cole Swindell.

0: 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My last single Saturday night.
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8: Olds weather.
9: We're expecting a high of 21 degrees this afternoon, also a 30% chance of showers and a risk of thunderstorms. We'll see periods of rain through the evening, and overnight tonight, a low of 12 degrees. Tomorrow, 60% chance of showers, a high of 16 degrees, 12 degrees and 60% chance of showers overnight tomorrow night. Rain and 14 for Sunday. Monday, mix of sun and cloud, 24 degrees. Tuesday, 20 degrees with a 60% chance of showers.
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1: I'm Justin Goulet with your information update. Sunshine, pancakes, and a bright red stars helicopter touching down were all part of Mountain View County's annual Canada Day Ratepayer Appreciation Breakfast. Since 1988, the county has donated over $500,000 toward the air ambulance's ability to be in the air for its life-saving missions, according to Jackie Seeley with Stars. In recognition of the milestone, she says they had a special unveiling of a Mountain View County logo on a Stars helicopter during yesterday's event.
2: We're just overwhelmed with gratitude for the continued support and appreciate that Mountain View County has reached over $500,000 in cumulative giving so that we can feature their logo on a helicopter as a symbol of that dedication and commitment to saving lives within the area.
1: 276 missions have been flown inside Mountain View County in the past 5 years. Local MP Blaine Calkins and local MLA Jason Nixon were on hand for yesterday's event, and both of them shared personal stories of very close family members who are alive today because of emergency situations that required STARS missions. Clint's Kitchen handed out a long list of thank yous in a post on Facebook following a very successful and sunny barbecue in the park on Wednesday evening. Among them were thanks to the Men's Shed of Olds for grilling, the Eagle Beef 4-H for tidying up Centennial Park and Olds afterwards. They served up well over 450 barbecue meals, and the donations collected will lead to Clint's Kitchen passing along a generous amount to the Hope for MVC Kids Society. And a chip chip hooray for pets. The Wild Rose Humane Society is teaming up with Didsbury Vet Services. Leah Jones, a shelter operations coordinator, says they'll be running a microchip clinic.
3: For a minimum donation of $25 to help reunite some of the lost pets that have been found in our community. There's also going to be nail trims for donation. There's going to be a couple of market vendors. There's going to be tiny tattoos with Aurora ink. There's going to be a face painter. There's going to be door prizes, raffle items, food, drink, and some adoptable animals on site.
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5: In sports, 4 weeks into the new World Professional Chuckwagon Association season, and there have been four different winners to kick off the first month of action. Aubrey Mottawillo from Hoadley started the season with a win at the Grand Prairie Stampede. Logan Gorse from Meadow Lake, Saskatchewan followed as he was declared victorious at the rain-shortened Bonnyville Chuckwagon Championship. Chance Vegan from Calgary then won the Medicine Hat Exhibition and Stampede for the third year in a row, and after that it was Ray Croteau Jr., who won last weekend at the rain-shortened Wainwright Stampede. Who will win this week? Find out over the course of the next 6 days as 96.5 The Ranch has live coverage of the WPCA racing from the Pinoca Stampede. Tonight's broadcast from Pinoca starts at 7:30. The next action for Team Canada at the FIFA World Cup will be a playoff game in the round of 32. On Sunday, the Canadians will clash with South Africa in Los Angeles. And finally, the Toronto Blue Jays are hosting the Texas Rangers for four games. That series started yesterday with the Rangers beating the Blue Jays 6-5. That series continues tonight and wraps up Sunday at 11:37 a.m. And that's your sports update.
0: Olds weather.
5: We're expecting a high of 21 degrees this afternoon, also a 30% chance of showers and a risk of thunderstorms. We'll see periods of rain through the evening, and overnight tonight a low of 12 degrees. Tomorrow, 60% chance of showers, a high of 16 degrees, 12 degrees, and 60% chance of showers overnight tomorrow night. Rain and 14 for Sunday. Monday, mix of sun and cloud, 24 degrees. Tuesday, 20 degrees with a 60% chance of showers.
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13: 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In the milling wheat markets, July Minneapolis futures are down 8 cents at $5.79, with local hard red spring bids for July movement at $7.60 per bushel. In the oilseeds, November canola futures lost $4.50 at $7.43.20 per ton or $16.86 per bushel. In the faults markets, nearby red lentils remain at 24 cents per pound, and yellow peas are trading at $7.75 per bushel. In the cattle markets, August live cattle are lower $1.12 at $2.46.10 per 100 weight. 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
14: This is your Peter and Stock Report for Friday, June 26th. The information provided on this report is supplied by various auctioneers throughout Alberta. 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Prices quoted include top quality cattle only. Across the province on Thursday, steers 900 plus 482 to 485, 8 to 900 502 to 522, 7 to 800 537 to 570, 6 to 700 597 to 622. 5 to 600, 690 to 741, 4 to 500, 750 to 770. Heifers 900 plus, 425 to 441, 8 to 900, 450 to 485, 7 to 800, 506 to 525, 6 to 700, 562 to 611, 5 to 600, 585 to 620. On a light test of the market, yesterday in northern and central Alberta, cow-calf pairs traded from $6,600 per pair to $7,500 per pair. This is Dallas Roger with CanFax reporting for the Alberta Beef Producers.
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Shooting star here on the ranch. I don't know how I feel about this, but I think that Facebook is obviously blowing it up to make it bigger than it actually is. Foreign fans visiting the U.S. for the World Cup, and I think in Canada, but mostly the U.S., they're refusing to tip at U.S. bars and restaurants. And some are saying, pay your workers, don't guilt trip us into doing it. I'm like, what? The sad thing is businesses will be fine. Only the server or bartender kind of loses the battle in this one. So bizarre, hey? Yeah, I don't know. I mean, I don't tip when I go over there, so now I can't really say anything. Maybe I should tip over there now? I don't know. Here's Rascal Flatts. I do tip. Yeah, no.

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5: Olds weather.
3: We're expecting a high of 21 degrees this afternoon, also a 30% chance of showers and a risk of thunderstorms. We'll see periods of rain through the evening, and overnight tonight, a low of 12 degrees. Tomorrow, 60% chance of showers, a high of 16 degrees. 12 degrees and 60% chance of showers overnight tomorrow night. Rain and 14 for Sunday. Monday, mix of sun and cloud, 24 degrees. Tuesday, 20 degrees with a 60% chance of showers.
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Nate Haller here on the ranch. Hi, I'm Stephen Kepler. Thanks for hanging out with me. So this weekend, the CFL is going to be on the road, sort of, per se, because BC Place has all the World Cup soccer going on. The BC Lions had to figure out where they were going to play their games, or at least two home games this year. And they went to Kelowna, which is kind of cool. So this weekend, they're going to be hosting the Stamps. And then next weekend, it'll be Edmonton. I always love it when the CFL goes to a different location. Like, they'll go to Halifax for a game every now and then for Touchdown Atlantic. I would like them to see a play a game in Saskatoon, of all places. I was about to say Regina, but then I'd probably upset every Rider fan in the world. No, it'd be really cool. Maybe if they played in Davidson, Saskatchewan or something, or Tisdale. Huh? Wouldn't that be something? I think it'd be neat.

0: The Ranch.
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It's Tennille Towns on the ranch. So a number of a huge number of soccer fans in the States are taking ranch home with them. So much so that that TSA in the States has like filed a warning saying you can't bring like jugs of ranch because it's a liquid technically. And I'm thinking about it. I go, what did I take from another country that I loved because it was a great sauce? And I haven't. I've never done that. And it's funny because I really, really love the tartar sauce over there in the UK. And I also love honey dill sauce from Winnipeg. And if you've never had honey dill sauce with your chicken fingers, oh man, you haven't lived. Because you can get honey dill sauce here. It's just not nearly as good as the honey dill sauce from Winnipeg. I'm serious. I would go and visit just for the honey dill. It's incredible.

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2: Leah Jones, Shelter Operations Coordinator.
3: Leah with the Wild Rose Humane Society joins us today on Community Hotline, and you've got a special event coming up this Saturday. Where will it be, and what will you guys be doing?
2: Yeah, so our event is being held at the Didsbury Veterinary Services Clinic here in Didsbury, just across the road from the Tim Hortons here. We are running a microchip clinic for a minimum donation of $25 to help reunite some of the lost pets that have been found in our community. There's also going to be nail trims for donation. There's going to be a couple of market vendors. There's going to be tiny tattoos with Aurora ink. There's going to be a face painter. There's going to be door prizes, raffle items, food, drink, and some adoptable animals on site.
3: Wonderful. If people are going to come down, do they need to bring anything with them?
2: No, just their pets, or they can just come in and hang out and see what the Didsbury Veterinary Service is about, see what the Wild Rose Humane Society is about. Yeah, come down and have a good time.
3: You bet. How are things going at the Wild Rose Humane Society, other than this event here in 2026 for you?
2: Really good. It's currently kitten season, so we are inundated with about 25 kittens currently, growing by the day. Just today, we took another 5. So, yeah, kitten season is well and truly here.
3: And this is obviously a great partnership that you have with Didsbury Vet Services as well, right?
2: Absolutely. 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
3: And so the proceeds from this event to go where?
2: They go directly onto our veterinary bill that we have with Didsbury Service. 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
3: Perfect. If people want to find out more information about the Wild Rose Humane Society, where can they go?
2: Yeah, they can head to our Facebook page, Wild Rose Humane Society, or they can head to our website, wildrosehumane.ca.
3: That's great. Well, thanks for joining us on Community Hotline today, Leah.
2: Thanks for having us.
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Taylor Swift, I Knew It, I Knew You here on the ranch. And she's expected to have multiple outfit changes during her wedding. They say that she's going to wear at least several custom dresses. We still don't even know where it is, when it is. The rumor is that it's at Madison Square Garden, which is crazy to me. But still, I don't think her wedding will be nowhere near as cool as Uncle Jesse's from Full House. Am I right or am I right?

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2: It's time once again for This Day in Country Music as we go back through the years to look at all the happenings from July 26th. It was on this day back in 1973 that in Pocahontas, Illinois, singer and songwriter Gretchen Wilson was born. Gretchen made her debut in 2004 with the Grammy Award-winning single Redneck Woman, a number one hit on the Billboard country charts. She's since charted 13 more singles on the charts, of which 5 have reached the top 10, and has now sold over 6 million records worldwide. It was on this day in 1976 that Marty Robbins was at number 1 on the country charts with El Paso City, his 15th number 1. Robbins wrote El Paso City while flying over El Paso in, he reported, the same amount of time it takes to sing, 4 minutes and 14 seconds. It was only the second time that ever happened to him. The first time was when he composed the original El Paso as fast as he could write it down. And it was on this day in 1977 that Elvis made his last ever live stage appearance when he appeared at the Market Square Arena in Indianapolis. Presley would die less than 2 months later. The last two songs he performed were Hurt and Bridge Over Troubled Water. Before the show, Elvis was presented with a plaque commemorating the 2 billionth record to come out of RCA's pressing plant. That's a look at This Day in Country Music.
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8: 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Listen to the traffic report on 96.5 The Ranch every morning at 6:30, 7:30, 8:30, and in the afternoon at 4 o'clock. 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
1: Olds Weather.
10: We're expecting a high of 21 degrees this afternoon, also a 30% chance of showers and a risk of thunderstorms. We'll see periods of rain through the evening, and overnight tonight a low of 12 degrees. Tomorrow, 60% chance of showers, a high of 16 degrees, 12 degrees and 60% chance of showers overnight tomorrow night. Rain and 14 for Sunday. Monday, mix of sun and cloud, 24 degrees. Tuesday, 20 degrees with a 60% chance of showers.
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0: There's that sense of community, sense of taking care of your own.
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1: And so are we.
3: And that's what country music is all about.
1: This is where country lives. The Ranch.

0: afternoon. How's it going? I'm Sierra. We've got some more rain coming up tonight, which is just, you know, it's unfortunate, really, because we just had so much of it. There's so many reasons why we don't need more of it, you know? The ground's already saturated, can't hold anymore, including the fact that we've got construction going on here that has been slowed down by the rain already. And I would prefer, and I'm sure you would prefer as well, if it didn't get slowed down any further from the rain. I'm not looking forward to that. Is the construction bugging you yet? Any construction anywhere in the province, it's all over the place. But in particular here in Olds, that big project is the one on 57th Avenue at Highway 27. The road's closed there. I mean, let's be honest, it's annoying, but like, it's for a good reason. Construction's always for a good reason. It puts new things in place, it gets old things fixed up and in working order. I'm wondering, if you were in charge of construction, is there anything new that you really want to add in town? Is there any construction projects that you would just be super excited for? Shoot me a text on the Cam Clark Ford text line. And if you want more information on that project on 57th Avenue, that's up on our website too, mymountainviewnow.com.
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0: Remember the winter that was, followed by the spring that wasn't?
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0: If you could have one thing built in your town, whether it's Sundry, Olds, Didsbury, Carstairs, no matter where it is, Innisfail, what would you want built? Shoot me a text on the Cam Clark Ford text line here. This text here says, I would build more trails and walking paths. The ones that we have are great, but I wish they were longer and more continuous. I know that's a far-off dream, but it would be nice. Yeah, if you're talking about the ones here in Olds, I fully agree. Absolutely. They are lovely to have. Absolutely wonderful. And if you're walking them, they could take you a fair minute, but I bike them. So they are done in like 5 minutes or less. I'm probably just going too fast. Maybe I need to hit the highways. It's lovely to have them, though. To be honest, when I moved to Olds, I wasn't expecting to have any. I came from Tofield, so I was in Edmonton all the time and using their trails. So coming down here, I wasn't expecting much, and I was blown away. It's nice to have walking trails. They're lovely. What would you build in town? Let me know.
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0: Right now, the area is under a yellow watch for a severe thunderstorm, meaning conditions are favorable for the development of severe thunderstorms this afternoon and this evening, which may be capable of producing strong wind gusts, large hail, and heavy rain. Remember, when thunder roars, go indoors. Lightning is not something to be messed with. Overnight tonight, periods of rain and 13 degrees into tomorrow morning, where we sit at 60% chance of showers and a risk of thunderstorms and remain around that 13 degree range. Right now in the town of Olds, it is 21 degrees with a 30% chance of showers and a risk of severe thunderstorms under that severe thunderstorm yellow watch.
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1: Scared of getting sober. That's Josh Ross here on the ranch. I always struggle to say his name. Josh Ross. Oh my God. It's construction season here in the town of Olds, getting to my point here, including that construction project on 57th Avenue that has been bugging all of us, but, you know, it's for necessary work, so we'll let it slide. I'm asking you what you would want built in town. With all of the budget and all the power in all the world, what would you build in town? What would your construction project be? I've got a text here from Yannick that says so many reasons why this would never happen, but wouldn't it be neat to have an outdoor pool? Yeah, it would be neat, to tell you the truth. I mean, they used to have one, so it would be very cool. Outdoor pools just have that different kind of summery vibe, you know? And maybe it's because indoor pools can be used all year round and outdoor pools can be only used in the summer, but they feel so summer, right? I mean, it is a lot of maintenance for the 4 days of the year that we'll be able to use it, but still. If you're looking for more information on that construction, by the way, that's up on our website, mymountainviewnow.com.
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1: I'm Cass Patterson with your information update. Sunshine, pancakes, and bright red stars helicopters touching down were all a part of Mountain View County's annual Canada Day Ratepayer Appreciation Breakfast. Since 1988, the county has donated more than $500,000 towards the air ambulance's ability to be in the air for its life-saving missions, according to Jackie Seeley with Stars. In recognition of the milestone, she says that they had a special unveiling of a Mountain View County logo on a Stars helicopter during yesterday's event. 276 missions have been flown inside Mountain View County in the past 5 years. Both federal and provincial officials were on hand for yesterday's event and shared personal stories of very close family members who are alive today because of emergency situations that required STARS missions. Clint's Kitchen handed out a long list of thank yous in a post on Facebook following a very successful Sunny Barbecue in the Park on Wednesday night. Among them were thanks to the Men's Shed of Olds for grilling and the Eagle Beef 4-H for tidying up Centennial Park in Olds afterwards. They served up well over 450 barbecue meals, and the donation collection will lead to Clint's Kitchen passing along a generous amount to the Hope for MVC Kids Society. Chip Chip Hooray for Pets, the Wild Rose Humane Society is teaming up with Didsbury Vet Services. Leah Jones, Shelter Operations Coordinator, says that they will be running a microchip clinic.
2: For a minimum donation of $25 to help reunite some of the lost pets that have been found in our community. There's also going to be nail trims for donation. There's going to be a couple of market vendors. There's going to be tiny tattoos with Aurora ink. There's going to be a face painter. There's going to be door prizes, raffle items, food, drink, and some adoptable animals on site.
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0: Olds weather.
4: Right now, the area is under a yellow watch for a severe thunderstorm, meaning conditions are favorable for the development of severe thunderstorms this afternoon and this evening, which may be capable of producing strong wind gusts, large hail, and heavy rain. Remember, when thunder roars, go indoors. Lightning is not something to be messed with. Overnight tonight, periods of rain and 13 degrees into tomorrow morning, where we sit at 60% chance of showers and a risk of thunderstorms and remain around that 13 degree range. Right now in the town of Olds, it is 21 degrees with a 30% chance of showers and a risk of severe thunderstorms under that severe thunderstorm yellow watch.
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0: Hey, good afternoon. How's it going? Happy Friday afternoon. Don't get too excited, though. It is supposed to be kind of crappy this weekend. They were saying 5 millimeters on Saturday, and then as that rain moves in from the north up to 50 on Sunday, 50 millimeters. Holy cow. Prepare your basements. Make sure that sub pump is working. Actually, did you have any issues with your basements last weekend? Anyone get flooded out a little bit? That would suck. That would absolutely suck. If you know anything about me, you know that I'm from up by Tofield. I visit my family there some weekends, and I was up last weekend, and as you may have seen on social media, maybe on the news a little bit, Tofield was a nightmare. It was very flooded. I still actually believe they have the overland flooding. I'll have to check up with my parents, but they still have, like, a flood warning in place, which is crazy. Have you ever had a house flood? Did you ever come home to a soggy basement? Shoot me a text on the Cam Clark Ford text line. The Ranch.
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0: had water in your house in places that it was not supposed to be? A flood? A burst pipe? What was that? What's the story there? Shoot me a text on the Cam Clark Ford text line. This text here says, one of the pipes in the ceiling between the first and second floor went in the middle of the night. Oh, no. Had no idea until I woke up for work and had puddles on my floor in the kitchen. That sucked. Yeah, oh, man. Good old buckets on the floor at that point. That's a classic move, you know? Have to stop that slow leak in the ceiling and the drip, drip, drip into the bucket. Yeah, that sucks. Sometimes stores will even have them. Like, have you ever been in a Walmart that has a ceiling leak? I just feel extra bad for them having to work around it. That's, yeah, not cool. At home is one thing. Work is quite another.
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10: Olds weather.
0: Right now, the area is under a yellow watch for a severe thunderstorm, meaning conditions are favorable for the development of severe thunderstorms this afternoon and this evening, which may be capable of producing strong wind gusts, large hail, and heavy rain. Remember, when thunder roars, go indoors. Lightning is not something to be messed with. Overnight tonight, periods of rain and 13 degrees into tomorrow morning, where we sit at 60% chance of showers and a risk of thunderstorms and remain around that 13 degree range. Right now in the town of Olds, it is 21 degrees with a 30% chance of showers and a risk of severe thunderstorms under that severe thunderstorm yellow watch.
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Unfortunately for us, it's supposed to be a real rainy weekend. Maybe your basement is still recovering from that. Have you ever had a house flood or a water leak? That is the question right now as we roll into this wet weekend. Shoot me a text on the Camp Clark Ford text line here. This text here says, last weekend our sump pump failed. I knew you were going to get a text like this. I knew there was going to be at least one. Yeah, there it is. Noticed some wet corners in the basement, not looking forward to this weekend. Yeah, oh boy. That's the thing too, it's so close together. So close together, there's not enough time for repairs, you know? You might still be, like, trying to scramble, get everything, like, back the way it was before the rain from last weekend. I bet plumbers are just making bank right now, though, hey? Like, just good enough money to even fix their own pipes. It's hitting everyone hard, I bet their sub pumps are failing too. They

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1: I'm Cass Patterson with your information update. Sunshine, pancakes, and Bright Red Stars helicopters touching down were all a part of Mountain View County's annual Canada Day Ratepayer Appreciation Breakfast. Since 1988, the county has donated more than $500,000 towards the air ambulance's ability to be in the air for its life-saving missions, according to Jackie Seeley with Stars. In recognition of the milestone, she says that they had a special unveiling of a Mountain View County logo on a Stars helicopter during yesterday's event. 276 missions have been flown inside Mountain View County in the past 5 years. Both federal and provincial officials were on hand for yesterday's event and shared personal stories of very close family members who are alive today because of emergency situations that required STARS missions. Clint's Kitchen handed out a long list of thank yous in a post on Facebook following a very successful Sunny Barbecue in the park on Wednesday night. Among them were thanks to the Men's Shed of Olds for grilling and the Eagle Beef 4-H for tidying up Centennial Park in Olds afterwards. They served up well over 450 barbecue meals, and the donation collection will lead to Clint's Kitchen passing along a generous amount to the Hope for MVC Kids Society. Chip Chip Hooray for Pets, the Wild Rose Humane Society is teaming up with Didsbury Vet Services. Leah Jones, Shelter Operations Coordinator, says that they will be running a microchip clinic.
2: For a minimum donation of $25 to help reunite some of the lost pets that have been found in our community. 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There's going to be a couple of market vendors. There's going to be tiny tattoos with Aurora ink. There's going to be a face painter. There's going to be door prizes, raffle items, food, drink, and some adoptable animals on site.
1: 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That's your information update.
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1: Olds weather.
2: Right now, the area is under a yellow watch for a severe thunderstorm, meaning conditions are favorable for the development of severe thunderstorms this afternoon and this evening, which may be capable of producing strong wind gusts, large hail, and heavy rain. Remember, when thunder roars, go indoors. Lightning is not something to be messed with. Overnight tonight, periods of rain and 13 degrees into tomorrow morning, where we sit at 60% chance of showers and a risk of thunderstorms and remain around that 13 degree range. Right now in the town of Olds, it is 21 degrees with a 30% chance of showers and a risk of severe thunderstorms under that severe thunderstorm yellow watch.
3: 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Need a tow? They can move it anytime, any weather. Get hooked on Cooters, 403-638-3934.
1: Ranch Roads Update.
2: Not much to report in terms of road conditions right now. Biggest thing to keep in mind is that we are under that yellow watch for a severe thunderstorm, so that could develop this afternoon into this evening, so keep that in mind as you're heading home. Other things to watch out for in traffic, 57th Avenue going north there at Highway 27 going north up to Shannon Drive is closed still. You're still being detoured west up towards the hospital there, so just keep that also in mind as you head home. If you see anything else in traffic, do let us know by texting the Kim Clark Ford text line or giving us a call on the phone line if you would prefer. The Road Report is brought to you by Integra Tire in Sundry.
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0: Chicks for you on 96.5 The Ranch. Good afternoon. I'm Sierra. Happy Friday. It is construction season. If you haven't noticed, you're probably noticing it right now on your way home, heading down that stretch of road on Highway 27 where 57th Avenue is closed. Yeah, it's messy. But construction season, and a busy construction season at that, is a sign of a healthy, growing town. A stable, small town that's boosting its infrastructure, adding new things, you know, building a lot of new apartments, stuff like that. It's a good sign. It's a sign that the town is growing. And that's kind of what I wanted to talk about for the next little bit on the show here, is what to you is a sign that a small town is growing? You know, is it a certain business? I know a lot of people talk about, like, the moment that a small town gets a Walmart, it's not really a small town anymore, but I don't know. Do you agree with that? Is it maybe getting a new park? Maybe it's having bigger events come to town? What is it? What is the sign that a small town is growing?
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0: a fun one for a Friday. Girl on the Billboard, the Road Hammers, here on 96.5 The Ranch. What to you is a sign that your town is growing? A sign that your town has made it into the big league of towns? Is it a business? Is it a certain event that comes to town? Let me know. You can shoot me a text on the Cam Clark Ford text line here. This comment is from our text line here. Says that a sign that your town is growing is when you have multiple grocery stores. That one's from Liz on the text line. Honestly, when you get any kind of choice without having to leave the town, that is nice. That's a nice feeling. It's a big city feeling, but, you know, keeping the small townness of it. Like, we have a lot here in Olds. Like, we have Co-op, Walmart, Sobeys. There's No Frills, too, on the edge of town there. Am I missing one?
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1: Olds weather.
0: Right now, the area is under a yellow watch for a severe thunderstorm, meaning conditions are favorable for the development of severe thunderstorms this afternoon and this evening, which may be capable of producing strong wind gusts, large hail, and heavy rain. Remember, when thunder roars, go indoors. Lightning is not something to be messed with. Overnight tonight, periods of rain and 13 degrees into tomorrow morning, where we sit at 60% chance of showers and a risk of thunderstorms and remain around that 13 degree range. Right now in the town of Olds, it is 21 degrees with a 30% chance of showers and a risk of severe thunderstorms under that severe thunderstorm yellow watch.
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Eddie, Carter Faith on 96.5 The Ranch. It's construction season here in Olds, and it's got us talking about signs that your town is growing. Maybe it's a business, maybe it's an event, let me know. Text me, call me, let me know on the Cam Clark Ford text line. This text here says, running into people who you genuinely don't know at all and finding out that they actually live here. Hello, that's me. I'm the person that you do not know here in town, but I live here regardless. it's when the town starts losing that kind of everyone knows everyone. Just a little bit, you know? And not completely, because there's different levels to it. There is the literal everyone knows everyone first and not last name. And then when your town gets a little bigger, it moves into you know everyone's last name, but you don't necessarily know every person, you know? And then it moves into, like, you don't know everyone necessarily. But since you have something in common of living in Olds, that counts for something.

0: Taylor, Under the Influence on 96.5, The Ranch, if you dig that one. Construction season is here, speaking of digging. And, you know, construction, for as much hate as it gets, it's a sign of growth, you know? And that's kind of what we've been talking about, is what are signs that your town is growing? This text here says, honestly, getting a radio station is pretty significant. Hey, that's us. That is us. But hey, I've heard that we were a big deal when we came to town originally. I haven't been here. I haven't been here since the start, obviously. But thank you for sticking with us. It does mean a lot to support local radio and not let the big dogs and Red Deer take us over. You know, that stands for something, right? Thanks for sticking with us.
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1: I'm Cass Patterson with your information update. Sunshine, pancakes, and Bright Red Stars helicopters touching down were all a part of Mountain View County's annual Canada Day Ratepayer Appreciation Breakfast. Since 1988, the county has donated more than $500,000 towards the air ambulance's ability to be in the air for its life-saving missions, according to Jackie Seeley with Stars. In recognition of the milestone, she says that they had a special unveiling of a Mountain View County logo on a Stars helicopter during yesterday's event. 276 missions have been flown inside Mountain View County in the past 5 years. Both federal and provincial officials were on hand for yesterday's event and shared personal stories of very close family members who are alive today because of emergency situations that required STARS missions. Clint's Kitchen handed out a long list of thank yous in a post on Facebook following a very successful Sunny Barbecue in the park on Wednesday night. Among them were a thanks to the Men's Shed of Olds for grilling and the Eagle Beef 4-H for tidying up Centennial Park in Olds afterwards. They served up well over 450 barbecue meals, and the donation collection will lead to Clint's Kitchen passing along a generous amount to the Hope for MVC Kids Society. Chip Chip Hooray for Pets, the Wild Rose Humane Society, is teaming up with Didsbury Vet Services. Leah Jones, Shelter Operations Coordinator, says that they will be running a microchip clinic.
2: For a minimum donation of $25 to help reunite some of the lost pets that have been found in our community. 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There's going to be a couple of market vendors. There's going to be tiny tattoos with Aurora ink. There's going to be a face painter. There's going to be door prizes, raffle items, food, drink, and some adoptable animals on site.
1: Tomorrow's event runs from 10 a.m. until 3 p.m. at Didsbury Vet Services. That's your information update.
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3: In sports, 4 weeks into the new World Professional Chuck Wagon Association season, and there have been four different winners to kick off the first month of action. Aubrey Mottawillo from Hoadley started the season with a win at the Grand Prairie Stampede. Logan Gorst from Meadow Lake, Saskatchewan, followed as he was declared victorious at the rain-shortened Bonnyville Chuck Wagon Championship. Chance Vegan from Calgary then won the Medicine Hat Exhibition and Stampede for the third year in a row, and after that, it was Ray Croteau Jr., who won last weekend at the rain-shortened Wainwright Stampede. Who will win this week? Find out over the course of the next 6 days as 96.5 The Ranch has live coverage of the WPCA racing from the Pinoca Stampede. Tonight's broadcast from Pinoca starts at 7:30. The next action for Team Canada at the FIFA World Cup will be a playoff game in the round of 32. On Sunday, the Canadians will clash with South Africa in Los Angeles. And finally, the Toronto Blue Jays are hosting the Texas Rangers for 4 games. That series started yesterday with the Rangers beating the Blue Jays 6-5. That series continues tonight and wraps up Sunday at 11:37 a.m. And that's your sports update.
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1: Friday kicks off the 90th annual

0: Pinoca Stampede and will be nearly halfway through the WPCA season. According to WPCA driver Chris Molly, one of the best parts of competing is being able to travel down the road with his family and the friends and family that support him along the way.
1: It's like crazy how much support we do have and people helping us out, and you can't do this by yourself. And like you said, having the family coming along, Caden with me, and I don't know if it's something, like, I love wagon racing, don't get me wrong, but having the family aspect and having my son out riding is great. And then when we get to see Blake at every other show, so we don't get to see her all the time, but a lot of them, so which is good.
0: The Pinoca Stampede will run until July 1st, when the champion will be crowned. This is the WPCA Race Report presented by VisitLethbridge.com.
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3: Right now, the area is under a yellow watch for a severe thunderstorm, meaning conditions are favorable for the development of severe thunderstorms this afternoon and this evening, which may be capable of producing strong wind gusts, large hail, and heavy rain. Remember, when thunder roars, go indoors. Lightning is not something to be messed with. Overnight tonight, periods of rain and 13 degrees into tomorrow morning, where we sit at 60% chance of showers and a risk of thunderstorms and remain around that 13 degree range. Right now in the town of Olds, it is 21 degrees with a 30% chance of showers and a risk of severe thunderstorms under that severe thunderstorm yellow watch.
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0: Hey, good afternoon. How's it going? It's Friday. That's nice. Don't look at the forecast, though, if you're looking forward to some nice outside time this weekend. It's more rain. We can't escape it. We really can't. It's not going to stop. Up to 60 millimeters this weekend in Olds. That's insane. Lots of us are looking to be better prepared for the rain this time around. A lot of people were finding out that their sump pump didn't work quite as well as they thought it did last weekend and other things. So I want to know, what are your best rain prep tips? The best ways that you prepare for rain when a big storm's coming, you do these things. Mostly because you still got a little bit of time, maybe, before it, like, gets real bad and torrential. I don't know. We're gonna see. What are the things you do before a big downpour like this? Shoot me a text. The Ranch.
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0: best rain preparation tips ahead of the big rainstorm coming to us this weekend. I know, again, you get deja vu a little bit there. Yeah, it's, yeah. I can't say I'm exactly excited for it, but you know, rain is rain. It's nice to fall asleep to. This text here says, my dad has basically established a whole weather station. He's got thermometers, weather vanes, rain gauges, and barrels and whatnot. Not good for predicting, but it's obviously more accurate to our house than the general forecast. Okay, here's the thing, is my dad wants in on this. He has been talking briefly a little bit over the past couple of weeks, especially with all the rain, about getting a rain gauge and getting an outdoor thermometer, maybe a weather vane or two. It's like a dad thing. And I think, is your dad also talking about rain gauges? Because, like, I think it's just awakened something in every father in Alberta that they need to suddenly invest in a rain gauge. Text your rain prep tips in.
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0: Right now, the area is under a yellow watch for a severe thunderstorm, meaning conditions are favorable for the development of severe thunderstorms this afternoon and this evening, which may be capable of producing strong wind gusts, large hail, and heavy rain. Remember, when thunder roars, go indoors. Lightning is not something to be messed with. Overnight tonight, periods of rain and 13 degrees into tomorrow morning, where we sit at 60% chance of showers and a risk of thunderstorms and remain around that 13 degree range. Right now in the town of Olds, it is 21 degrees with a 30% chance of showers and a risk of severe thunderstorms under that severe thunderstorm yellow watch.
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10: 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The Ranch.

towards the 6 o'clock hour, which means it is time for me to get the heck out of here. Thank you for spending your Friday afternoon with me into your evening here. Hopefully it's not too rainy. Fingers crossed, especially because we got WPCA Chuck Wagons coming up out of the Ponoka Stampede. You're going to want to stick with us for that. That kicks off, I believe, around 7:30. The races start here, right here on the station, and we'll keep you going with some music until that kicks off. Enjoy the rest of your weekend, though, whether you're planning on actually getting down to Ponoka or you're just listening here on the station. We appreciate you. I am hoping that it's not going to be too rainy for you. Fingers crossed for some sunshine. That would be ideal. I'll be back on Monday. See you then. Enjoy the rest of your weekend. Stay dry.

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Oh, thanks, man. 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